0: Crow.
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made a mistake. 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I'm in the United States. I know America is the whole continent. I want to say that this country is nothing without the immigrants. This country is nothing without Mexicans, Dominicans, Puerto Ricans, Colombians, Venezuelans, Cubans, Hondurans.

Pagi ini sumpah ku kira kucingku bangunkan ku dengan kukunya. Hati sedih saat ku sadar diriku sendirian di luar kota. Far far away from a responsibility of feeding them all on time. Right now so close I know I'm getting what I want, I think I need summer time.

Assalamu alaikum everyone, this is Harris J. Thank you very much for watching my video. For my latest updates, follow me on Facebook, Twitter and Instagram. The information is below. Assalamu alaikum.

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